facts. And from the stage I can tell that she can't let go and she can't relax. And just before she hangs her head to cry,

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She'd be a whole lot prettier if she smiled once in a while.

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7: 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A decade after Amy Wensley's tragic death was hastily labelled as suicide, the case has been reopened for the fourth time, now classified as a homicide. 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
8: G'day, Revheads. It's time to crank up the adrenaline with Territory Tyres. We ain't just about tyres.

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All this left is a ghost of you. Now we're torn, torn, torn apart. There's nothing we can do. Just let me go, we'll meet again soon.

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Might get the win, but it is your last few chances, early birds, to get your votes in. Jump on our Facebook and Instagram. And while you're there, head to Perap and see the Pizza Croc and Luke himself. Right now, though, bit of James Blunt before we talk to the Territory Wildlife Park soon. You're my

0: You're on the Early Birds with Duffy, but I am out of here very shortly because Big Boss Sarah is jumping in the hot seat. Katie Wolf is still away. Dan, we will hear from him tomorrow. And we've got Denver here. Denver, do you want to say hi?
1: No.
0: Oh, she doesn't want to say hi. She wants to get down and she wants to go and have some food, but we'll let her mum in the studio, Big Boss Sarah. Early Birds, what a fantastic Thursday. I'll catch you tomorrow for your Friday. Music makes you feel like